0: 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Vas a recordar este momento.
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0: Somos Vintage.

You had the cards, I must admit. 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

Solo clásicos en la tarde. I've been a soldier since I was 19, and I still haven't learned how to wait for it. I wanted a mission for my sins. They gave me one. Nobody'd ever gone on a mission like it before. And when it was over, I'd never want another one. N90 Vintage, nuestra forma de sentir la música. Collect the bill.

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perfect. So funny how people rock waves till they surf sick. It's not Mazel Tov to the shirt slit. It's not a true love to mama approves of it. And then you think to yourself like you're really going through with it and giving everything until you're through with it. 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Cause